still smoking cause I read somewhere if I quit before I'm 26 I'll be fine, so I'm lying to myself while I light another cigarette. 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I lie awake, screen right up in my face, and I wonder why I can't sleep. 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

Cause I was listening this morning on my own, thinking if I could, I'd be Kathy and make this bus a greyhound, and this sun would always stay down, and there would be so much time for us. Time for us.

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Maybe it's all that I've been through. I'd like to think it's how you lean on my shoulder, and now I see myself with you.

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They say that we're out of control and some say we're sinners. But don't let them ruin our beautiful rhythm.

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1: Your music, your life.
2: Kid Laroi.
3: Hey, this is Ed Sheeran.
4: Hey y'all, this is Jack Harlow.